you and me. So set 'em up, Joe. I got a little story I think you should know.

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1: 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Time for another classic track.

Yuckadoo folks, this is Papa Roy with Swing Time. If you like your big bands hot and your crooners cool, then you have come to the right place. Join me for the best swing music, both from classic years and from the best of modern swing artists of today. Right here on, of course, Middowns Radio.

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1: What a dog. What a dog. He's a tramp, but they love him.
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0: Hey, Kevin, it's Ken Bruce from Greatest Hits Radio here. I know that being 40 years or similar in any position is quite a job, and you have done remarkably to be there at Princess Royal Hospital in Haywards Heath doing that fabulous job that you've been doing. Thanks so much, and keep doing it.
1: From Style Council to Scritti Politti, and from Michael McDonald to Human League, this is Kevin Payne on Mid Downs Radio with Totally 80s.

Welcome to the Night Shift. We will be with you through the night, so lay back and relax with us here on Midtowns Radio.